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0: 007. 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It spells... 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

big band show an hour ago. 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Yellow girl, hair on curl, swaying in a rhythmic whirl to the music playing loud. Closed light,

head down, round and round, hold on harder to the ground, untouched by the rain. Flesh cold, young or old, who cares if the truth be told, it's only him to blame. Jack and Jill had their fills,